I'm talking about you. I'm talking about you. I don't care what you do. Well, you can't be mine, somebody else's too.

I don't care what you do. It wasn't been so bad, but you didn't have a dime. And I wouldn't mind if you no man of mine. I'm talking about you. I'm talking about you. I'm talking about you. I don't care what you do. Well, look at what you make for me.

0: Tout empire espère.
1: Protecting the taxpayer's purse, protecting the public services. These are our two great tasks, and their demands have to be.

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Singing the blues, eating greens, the abex aspects. You know my canvas is the drum, the simple magnitude of one. Rapid speed, rapid funk, we approach with the thump. We approach with the thump. 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
1: Exactly. And, like, you know, nonprofits is spelled, like, you know, P-O-R-P-H-E-T, like, meaning, like, nonprofit. It's almost like a pun in the word.

yeah, yeah. Wallahi, it ain't girls like you out here in the West. I know I've been away, but I'm coming back home. No need to stress, baby. All I know, all I know, all I know is to be follows the needs to always rep where you come from. Except when you're online at the customs. Told her she can meet me up in London. She let me cause I came from Gaza with love.

Somebody tell Bella Hadid, let's change out to Abd al-Hamid. Now I mean to come off too strong, but still asal falahi, I'm planting the seeds. Yeah, I need, I could get you what you need, but I hate it when the texts go green. Do you miss me or did you leave, baby? Came from Gaza with love, but I feel like it's worse if I go back. From Gaza with love.

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0: that's the way the old song said it, but I got more to say. I say, I do want your millions, mister, but I think they ought to be divided up among all of us.
1: Bonjour, je m'appelle Yuri. Avec mes copains russes, мы слушаем «La clé des ondes» 90.10 в Бордо.